Does he know I miss him? 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

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A clickety clack, a echoing back the blues in the night.

Texas to Mobile, from Memphis to St. Joe, wherever the four winds blow. I've been in some big towns, and I've heard me some big talk, but there is one thing I know. A man is a two-faced, a worrisome thing, to leave you to sing the blues in the night.

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If scars were silver bars, I'd be the best dressed chick in town. Am I the fool who's passing for a clown? If heartaches were made of silk, I'd be softer than a sigh, like and human kindness milk. I'd have the whole world supplied. I'm always building up to what he's always tearing down. Tell me, am I the fool who's passing for a clown? Now some experts in love say get evil. 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But the clown starts to frown down in me and says, keep on living, living by the golden rule. So why should mother fight if misery seems to be, if trouble seems the height of the sweet stupidity? 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
0: Oh, they kill you, huh?
1: Look at here, good looking. 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
0: Universal.
1: Ooh, we pretty daddy.
0: Oh, you're killing me, baby.
1: You with the real gone vine.
0: Mighty fine, aren't they?
1: Come on, good looking. Tell me, won't you please be mine?
0: Oh, think about it.
1: Are you young?
2: 21.
1: Are you old? Tell me, are you single?
0: I will be a couple days.
1: Does your money flow? Or are you like the rest of the boys uptown? Does it jingle?
0: Hey,
1: good looking.
0: What you want, sugar?
1: Tell me, when did you come to town?
0: This morning.
1: Looky here, Daddy. Good looking. Mommy wants you to stick around.
0: I will.

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0: baby, you with the silver fox.
1: What about it, Daddy? You like it?
2: Looking.
0: But I want you to wear it, Mama. I mean, take it out the box. Are you young?
1: Yeah.
0: Are you single?
1: Oh, yes.
0: I see you.

0: by your clothes. Hey, good looking, 'cause you got such a cute little nose.
1: Are you young?
0: 21.
1: Just right.
0: Thanks, baby.
1: And you told me you were single.
0: I said I will be all day.
1: What I want to know is, does your money fold? Or does it jingle?
0: Well, we'll find out.

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TV is the thing this year, this year. TV is the thing this year. Radio was great, now it's out of date. TV is the thing this year. Last night I was watching Old Tom Mix. My TV broke, I was in a fix. I got on the phone, called my man, said, get here, Daddy, as fast as you can. TV is the thing this year. Oh, TV is the thing this year. Radio was great, but now it's out of date. And TV is the thing this year. Now he turned my dial to channel one. I knew that this was gonna be fun. He turned my dial to channel two. That station thrilled me through and through. He moved one notch to channel three. I said, how I love what you're doing to me. He said, wait a minute, let's try channel four.

great, but now it's out of date. TV is the thing this year. The way he eased into Channel 5, that man must have had fluid drive. He moved once more to Channel 6, then he opened up his bag of tricks. On Channel 7, the show was late, but we got our kicks. On Channel 8, he turned my dial to Channel 9, said, baby, your set is fine. He moved on up to Channel 10, then we started all over again. He finally hit Channel 11. I cried, mama, he treats your daughter good. TV is the thing this year. Yes, radio was great, but now it's out of date. TV is the thing this year. Baby, my TV set will need fixing just about this time every night.

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I'll sell it cheap, or maybe I can trade it in for a happier model. It's bargain day. 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

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Mama may have, Papa may have, but God bless the child that's got his own.

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You can help yourself, but don't you dare take too much, 'cause mama may have, papa may have.

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Love is nature's way of giving a reason to be living. The golden crown

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Gee, but I'm not pretending, 'cause I swear it's fun to be kissed. What the rest?

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Tears, tears, tears, tears and laughter I'll share with you. 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

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I'm always building up to what he's always tearing down. 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
1: You with the New York license plate.
0: Oh, they kill you, huh?
1: Look at here, good looking. Tell me, who's booking all your dates?
0: Universal.
1: Ooh, we pretty, daddy.
0: Oh, you're killing me, baby.
1: You with the real gone vine.
0: Mighty fine, aren't they?
1: Come on, good looking. Tell me, won't you please be mine?
0: Oh, think about it.
1: Are you young?
2: 21.
1: Are you old? Does your money fall? Or are you like the rest of the boys uptown? Does it jingle?
0: Hey,
1: good looking.
0: What you want, sugar?
1: Tell me, when did you come to town?
0: This morning.
1: Looky here, Daddy. Good looking. Mommy wants you to stick around.
0: I will.

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1: I'm trying to tell you.
2: Hey, good looking baby.
0: You with the silver fox.
1: What about it, Daddy? You like it?
2: Hey, good looking.
0: But I want you to wear it, Mama. I mean, take it out the box. Are you young?
1: Yeah.
0: Are you single?
1: Oh, yes.
0: I see you're

0: your clothes. Hey, good looking, 'cause you got such a cute little nose.
1: Are you young?
2: 21.
1: Just right.
2: Thanks, baby.
1: And you told me you were single.
2: I said I will be all day.
1: What I want to know is, does your money fold? Or does it jingle?
2: Well, we'll find out.

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I don't have to worry, never complain. He knows all the answers and he sure can entertain. Get all my loving on a Saturday night. 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